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1: 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You know the song, you know the words. 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

0: 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What the hell are you doing?
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What's the matter? Are you crazy? Hey! 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
2: Is it? Yeah.
3: Oh.
4: Wait, you run it back, run it back.
5: Right there.
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